Little Big Town hanging with us on Country Nights Live tonight. We're going to be chatting with them about working with Jason Isbell coming up right after Luke Bryan, who's also going to be on the show pretty soon. Stick around for it. Here's Country and She Knows It. Dinner.

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2: Jason Isbell has such a distinctive songwriting voice. What was that like?
3: Oh man. Well, we would love to write a song with him, but I think he's one of the most prolific of our time as a songwriter. But he and Gina have been making records together for so long, and when we found this song called The Door that Waylon Payne and Clint Daniels wrote, and Ken Hart, we just thought of Jason. She really thought of him first, because we were talking about, what if just one person, is it one of us that just plays acoustic, or do we have somebody come in and, you know, that it's their, like, signature thing? Mm-hmm. And so she was like, what if we get Jason? And we knew he would have to love the song, and he did. He really, really liked the song. And, yeah, it was fun because we just sang in the room in the studio across from him while he was creating all those parts. And, again, a dying art of just, you know, what we can do with our voices, and luckily his hands.
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14: When it comes to news, we're first in country. Country news now. Ashley Cook reveals how her home states inspired the vibe of her latest project.
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with Bev Rainey. That's how you find us on Facebook, Instagram, TikTok. Whenever you hear your favorite country artists on the show, swing by for sure. Like us, friend us, follow us. You'll get to see video of everything that goes along with it. Here's Shane Proffitt and Long Live Country. 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Hell.

the many stars who posted a tribute to Dolly Parton earlier this week after her passing, saying he was heartbroken and, honestly, I have no words right now.

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0: The Idea. It's a song that really stuck out to me on the album because the way it's complex and simple. And really, truly, if you think about it, so many people can relate to this because how many people on this planet at some point in them learning to love haven't fallen in love with the idea of somebody instead of the actual person. I mean, there's a huge gap between those two.
2: Yeah, and I think that's why the hook hits so, like, just hits you so big when it comes around because of that. Because of that. We have all experienced that.
3: Yeah. I love that you said learning to love. That's
0: really
3: there's
0: great.
3: A lot of insight in that because it is the thing with a relationship, you know. It's, you know, trying to figure out that ebb and flow in a relationship, and it's, you know, difficult for everyone. So I just like when you said that. I thought that's it exactly.
0: I think that there's a big difference between knowing what you want and loving what you get, you know.
4: Knowing what you want and loving what you get.
3: Yeah
0: absolutely.
3: That's great.
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Lauren Elena's got a brand new album out today. It's called Stages. Powerhouse vocals and really, really, really going through the different stages of life in that album. Check it out. Here she is with Chase Matthew and All My Exes. Another

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Little Big Town's hanging with us on the show tonight. And up next, we're going to chat with them about working with Keith Urban. They're on one of the tracks on his new Yacht Rock album. Here's Kenny Chesney. Get along. Adam.

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3: Yeah.
2: I got a little giddy, and I talked to Keith about this when I talked to him about Flow State. One of the first things I said is, you got Little Big Town. You got dude. How could you do that? Like, that was so great together. What was it like hanging with him and putting out that kind of album with him?
4: Oh, my gosh.
5: We loved him. Well,
6: we're huge fans of Keith and have been friends with him for probably 25 years.
4: Yes.
6: He was our first arena tour, like, back in the day. Yeah. I think it was 2006 or something when we went on tour with him for the first time. But we had been on tour actually prior to that. Anyhow, so we go way back, and we're huge Yacht Rock fans because that's our jam.
4: I mean, that's vocal harmonies.
6: Yeah. So when he texted us about Magnet and Steel, at first I had to, I was like, Magnet and Steel. And he goes, you know it. And then he sang a little bit of it to me, and I was like, oh.
4: I love that song so much.
2: So good.
6: I love the way it turned out.
4: Yeah. I confess, maybe the reason I didn't know from the title is because I didn't know that's what they were saying.
5: Oh. That's possible,
4: I don't know that I really knew that's what they were. I just always remember the, all those parts.
5: Yeah.
4: It's fun. It was so much fun, though.
5: It's a great choice for a song for that record. I mean, it's a great song.
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6: 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Hudson Westbrook announced his new album, Made You Look, will be out November 6th, and he can't believe he waited this long.
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55: I don't need to hear anything from anybody. There's too much riding on my mind being locked in. Play offense, not defense. If you play hard and you play the game right, nobody really gets on you. 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Just play the game one way. You hit a ball in the gap, run. 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

0: I just adore Thomas Rhett. He had an 11-year-old boy up on stage singing with him the other night at a show. You know that changed that little boy's life. You know it. Here he is with Jordan Davis. Ain't a Bad Life.
1: Didn't win the lotto, but the dogs won. Didn't bag a big one, but I saw one. Just the things to do, it ain't a long one. So I

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We've got Little Big Town on the show tonight, and I'll be chatting with them a little about that coming up in 6 minutes. Here's Luke Holmes and Be By You.

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0: 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Like, are there any songs
2: Magnet and Steel. I kept singing, you are the magnet. And Keith goes, a magnet.
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2: 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A magnet. And I was like, okay. 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
2: What was the one? Not the Tony Danza one.
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2: 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Yacht Rock. 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Let's interview. 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
1: Hard to Love.
0: Lee Bryce.
1: Yeah.
0: You got it, man. What's your name? Where are you calling in from?
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live tonight, and you know, there's four of them in the band. They've been together a long time, too, so I'm going to ask them here in a minute. Who wins when there's a fight? Who's coming out on top? We'll find out next. It's Jason Aldean with Anytime Soon.

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21: I saw a meme last night. 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
24: 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Garth Brooks' Blame It All on My Roots tour is in full swing, and he's got a story behind the song that started it all.
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Luke Bryan's got a brand new album heading our way very soon. And one of the songs on the album is a collab with Luke Combs. Yeah, you're excited, right? I am. Here's Free Things Some Things.

One of the session players that's worked with Morgan Wallen in the studio says Morgan knows what he wants. You know, that's why we get music like this. Here's Been By Now.

More with Little Big Town, who's hanging with us on the show tonight, coming up in about 6 minutes. We're talking to them about their brand new album out. I've heard the whole thing is so good, y'all. So good. Here's Lainey Wilson.

0: A band whose chemistry and creativity keep them at the top. Little Big Town is hanging with us.
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3: 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And, I mean, for me, the idea, just knowing what a special song and that it is, and, like, making sure that the delivery and the performance evoke that kind of message and yet say it, like, simply and not oversung, you know, more like a conversation. So that one took a little while.
4: Any other ones?
5: Well, I was trying to think about Long Way to Your Heart. Just that's one of those that it took a while to finally find its way onto an album. And this was just the perfect place for it. And I just love how that came together.
4: 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And so the kind of dialing it back to this quiet voice took a little while to figure out where it needed to live. But
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40: 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Ashley Cook reveals how her home states inspired the vibe of her latest project.
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Kane Brown was on Country Nights Live with us recently. If you missed seeing any of the videos, swing on by with Bev Rainey, Instagram, Facebook, TikTok. Everybody's checking it out. It's a woman.

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0: How do you feel about AI in music? Because you guys are so human.
2: It has its place.
3: Yeah.
4: Not in music, though.
2: Not really.
3: I mean, music. Mm-mm. I see the fun in it. Mm-hmm. And, you know, in the musical world, when people are using it as a crutch to not dig in and work through things, I think people are missing out on the whole joy of the journey of music. So from that standpoint, I mean, it's fun to mess around and make dumb songs with.
2: Yeah.
3: It is brilliant at that.
0: The golf course.
3: And I'll even say it's impressive what it does, but there is an intangible human thing that is still missing in it. And I think that we just all need to understand and realize that the humanity in things and whatever you're doing, painting, whatever, like we were saying earlier, those imperfections. I mean, when you go back and listen to all the songs that you loved, I'm always surprised at how bad they are.
0: Yeah.
3: Production wise, like, you're like, man, that could have been in time a little more. But I think that's the thing that moves you and you feel, mm-hmm. you know, that it's just that intangible human quality that is injected into things. And I don't know that it will be able to do that.
0: No. I couldn't have said it better. Little Big Town, thank you all for hanging with me today.
2: Thank you, Ben. Thank you so much.
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5: When it comes to news, we're first in country. 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Hudson Westbrook announced his new album, Made You Look, will be out November 6th, and he can't believe he waited this long.
12: It's been really cool. 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

The title says it all. His new album is called Christian Name. Charles Wesley Godwin. If you don't know who he is, you gotta look him up. Such an amazing songwriter and talent. Here he is with Luke Combs. It's Better That Way.

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1: Yes, can you play Religiously by Bailey Zimmerman?
0: Absolutely, we can for you.
1: That's awesome. I appreciate you.
0: No problem. What's your name? Where are you calling in from?
1: Ivana from Toledo.

0: country and she knows it. Luke Bryan, what do you think his kids are doing Googling him?
1: They totally understand it now. I mean, when they start Googling dad's accomplishments and reading all the chatter about what the net worth of all this is, and they're, you have to sit down and really clarify a lot of stuff with them. But so as they get a little older, they start understanding, you know, some of that stuff, which is pretty silly. But when I get home, they don't care if I've sold out 10 shows or whatever. They just want to go hang with dad and do boy and father and son dad stuff, and it's special when we can all do it together.
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thank you to Little Big Town for stopping by the show and hanging with us tonight. Huge thank you to our producer, Justin Reimer. And as always, I will see you again tomorrow at 7 o'clock. Thanks for spending your evenings with us. It's John Party and Boots On.

0: done for.
1: Good morning, good evening, whatever time of day it is for you. Always happy that you're here. My name's Justin. This is the Overnight Ride. Jason Aldean, new clothing line. You can grab it at Walmart.

0: and he talked about how he was trying to become a DJ on the side for his new bar.
1: Yeah, so I bought all the DJ equipment, and I have it set up in my gym and haven't used it once. I used it like right when I first got it, and it sounded terrible. I was like, okay, I'm going to go on YouTube and practice, and I was on TikTok looking at all the things, and it was like, it's really easy to like learn the basics of being a DJ.
2: Yeah.
1: And then I just haven't fooled with it since. When it comes to music, and like, I'm very good at like knowing a crowd and knowing what's going to get them going.
2: Yeah.
1: And so I was like, I make a great DJ, and that was going to be my next chapter. I was like, I'm just going to start being a DJ. Hire me for birthday parties. And yeah, it just never happened.
2: It's weird, like the ebbs and flows of the crowd, like to get them up, get them down, bring them back up, close the show out. I mean, yeah. It's kind of like a set list, but this is like a totally different avenue.
1: Yeah, I mean, if I could just be on stage playing, mixing my music, I was going to do a whole thing of like have a mask, like basically Marshmallow.
2: Yes.
1: You know, but I had a drop. I was going to be a Scorpion of Mortal Kombat, but I think I'd probably get licensed or something. But I was going to have a drop in my beats where it says, get over here. And it was bum, bum, bum, bum, bum, bum, bum, bum,
2: if you spell with a K, I think you might be all right. You yeah. know what I mean? Like, just change up the name a little bit.
1: Yeah, I had it all planned out.
3: We get you through the night or the early morning, depending on your perspective. The overnight ride will be right back.
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1: 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Your country is our country. Welcome to

We are so close to college football and not living without it for like 7 months. This song, back from commercial break, early in the morning, college game day on ESPN. They always play it. I get nostalgic for Buffalo Chicken Dip. Colder weather and hard hitting on the field. It's Zach Brown Band, Homegrown, on the Overnight Ride.

I think it's later today. We'll know. Choosing Texas is 20 weeks number one on the Billboard Hot 100, which would put it alone. Second place most weeks at number one behind All I Want for Christmas Is You. I'm hoping. Ella Langley, Morgan Wallen, I Can't Love You Anymore on the Overnight Ride.

Zach John King, Get to Drink It on the Overnight Ride. Brand new album out yesterday. But on Wednesday, he just posted all the songs on his Instagram. Like, here's the rest of the ones you haven't heard. New album Friday, which I kind of love. It's Kevin Powers, Shaboozy. And move on.

0: 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The Overnight Ride will be right back.
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My name's Justin. This is the Overnight Ride. Justin Off Air on Instagram. You can text me this weekend, 615-737-1033. It's Brantley Gilbert and Good Damn. You always

My name's Justin. It's the Overnight Ride. We got a little special guest calling us. We'll talk to her in a couple minutes. She's currently on the road traveling across the country. And she wants you to go to one of her shows. No.

0: My name's Justin. This is the Overnight Ride. It is late at night, but that's how country music rolls. People going town to town, and one of those is Mary Cutter. Mary Cutter, how are you?
1: Oh, I'm doing so good, Justin. Thanks for having me on.
0: It's late. People are up. The trucks are rolling, and the buses are rolling, and I'm sure that's what you're doing.
1: Oh, 100%. And I'm so excited because this weekend, I'm in a whole bunch of different states for the very first time. And, of course, you know, Pennsylvania and Philadelphia for the first time ever. And I've always wanted to come up to this neck of the woods. And now, you know, here I am coming up on Monday.
0: I mean, those are my people. They're going to treat you really well. It's Monday night, Milk Boy, which is a legendary little venue there in Philadelphia. So you get to check it off your bucket list.
1: Oh, man, I really, ever since we got this on the books months ago, I've been so excited. And I haven't had a Philly cheesesteak before either. Well, you know, in Philadelphia, I don't know if you have any recommendations. Let me know if you do. But I'm real excited about it.
0: Yeah, go to Angelo's. There's my recommendation.
1: Okay. You know, it seems like that's kind of the resounding one that folks are saying. So I plan on doing it.
0: All right. So you're traveling on the road. You got a bunch of dates coming up. What's one road essential you have to bring with you?
1: Well, you know, I love coffee. I can drink it all day long and until I go to bed at night. And, you know, I am one of those people that, you know, I'll get some at the hotel or whatever. But if there's a little coffee shop, I really love exploring little coffee shops along the way on the road. That's been something I've been doing a lot here on the road this summer. We've been out, man, several dozen dates this summer, and I've just been on the road a bunch. And, you know, every single town, it seems like they have a little spot where you can grab some coffee and meet some folks. But I do love the coffee.
0: Now, I know it's hard to talk about yourself, but if people haven't seen you live, what is a Mary Cutter show like?
1: Well, you know, just talking, you know, hearing me yak for 30 seconds, you know, someone can tell I'm from the sticks. So it definitely does have a country element to it. It is country music. I love storytelling. But I grew up, my daddy, he loves classic rock music. And I grew up listening to folks like AC/DC, Steppenwolf, The Who, The Guess Who, The Stones. And I feel like that influence has infiltrated, for lack of a better word, into my live show specifically. So it's country music that rocks.
0: So you probably have heard Mary or seen Mary on social media, her videos on the radio. But there is new music on the way, right?
1: Yes. Oh my gosh. We literally just finished doing vocals earlier this week. And it's the final two songs on my album. It's my first album, by the way. I just signed my record deal just a couple months ago. And it's just been a dream come true, Justin. It's been so cool. And it's been really special writing this project, recording it. And I've been able to work with some of my just absolute heroes. Jason Aldean's band, Tori and Kurt, electric guitar player, bass player. Of course, I'd say you play a lot of their songs that they have written. They've written a whole bunch of hits and produced them too. They're producing my album. And it's just been so cool seeing these songs come to life.
0: So I need all my Philly people, all my Pennsylvania people who I know are listening, MaryCutter.com. It's Cutter with a K. You can get your tickets there Monday night for Milk Boy. Well, good luck. They'll treat you right there and have fun on the road.
1: Thanks, Justin. Hope to see you soon.
0: Let's play some Mary Cutter. This is Devil's Money on the Overnight Ride.

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Big shout out to Mary Cutter for joining us on the show a couple minutes ago. MaryCutter.com with a K if you want to see her in Philly this Monday at Milk Boy. Tell her I sent you.

wish I heard the motivational speech. Now, Riley Green played quarterback at Jacksonville State. College football season on the way. Riley stopped by his alma mater to motivate them for the upcoming season. I don't think he played this song, though. Stink Is You Drunk on the Overnight Ride.

0: Cody Johnson had a chance to talk to George Strait. 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
1: He's a ranch hand in a pinch, man. 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
1: We're here for you. Second and third shifters, we are here for you. More of the Overnight Ride is next.
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17: When it comes to news, we're first in country. 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Zach John King drops his new album tomorrow, and Brooks and Dunn even crashed the record with Way to Go.

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John Morgan, kid myself on the overnight ride. He will join us on the show in a couple weeks. So will Drew Baldridge, who used to be a radio host. So we may nerd out about radio just a little bit. Here's Luke Combs and Rethink Some Things.

0: again.
1: It has been a couple weeks of marital advice from Shane Proffitt as he gets ready to marry his fiancée, Chloe. I guess they're getting married on Friday because Shane said, pro tip, you get married on a Friday, you can still watch all the college games on Saturday. 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Help

0: woman on the overnight ride. My name is Justin. He joined us yesterday on the show. And of course, I had to ask him, since the viral video of him hating on ranch, has he finally had ranch dressing?
1: No. I never
2: I get where
1: to.
2: You're coming from, too. Like, I like ranch, but the idea of it is gross.
1: Yeah, there's no point. I've never had it in 32 years. Why I gotta try it now?
2: Are you a mayo guy?
1: No.
2: Okay, so that makes sense. Okay. Because yeah. There's mayo people, there's no in between.
1: Yeah, my nana used to, because my nana used to make the best egg sandwiches.
2: Okay.
1: And sometimes she would sneak mayo on there. And it was like, it wasn't the worst, but I was like, come on, nana, like, I can taste it. But it made the sandwich go down easier. It wasn't as dry, but still. And the ranch is just, I don't know. I can't do it.
2: Nothing
1: I don't
2: worse than
1: do
2: a
1: it.
2: Dry
1: it stinks.
2: Sandwich.
1: Nothing. God. I'll tell you, I almost choked on a piece of bread the other day. Gluten-free. Almost killed me.
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0: If you want to forever be in Vegas, you can send your hat to the Category 10 location that's opening in Nevada. And Luke will put your hat on his hat wall in his restaurant. He did it here in Nashville. It's cool. I missed out on that. But you need to not miss out on Vegas.
1: Days.

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As always, Instagram, Justin Off Air. 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It's Hardy, Eric Church, Morgan Wallen, Tim McGraw, and MacArthur.

Luckily for you, if you like what you hear from Cole Goodwin, he does have an EP out right now. Four new songs came out a little over a month ago, this one included. Cole Goodwin, Howdy, on the Overnight Ride.

More behind the scenes of John Party on the road. My name's Justin. This is the Overnight Ride. Post-show meal. Now, I don't know if this is for every show, but it was in Delaware. Meatballs. Gotta get your protein in. Meatballs after a workout. I mean, a show is a workout, so it makes sense.

0: 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We'll be right back.
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I don't know if there's any truth to it, but there was mystery TS initials that popped up on walls around the country. And then Taylor Swift said, I re-recorded my music, and she never slips up with what she's saying. She's very calculated. So maybe new country on the way from Taylor. Here's I Knew It, I Knew You on the Overnight Ride.

My name's Justin. This is the Overnight Ride. It is the 2011 Grammys. That is where Charles Wesley Godwin was like, I should start playing guitar. And here we are. Charles Luke Combs, Better That Way, on the Overnight Ride.

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Got a new one yesterday from Kenny Chesney. It was called Goldfish, or is called Goldfish. No tour announcement, but I feel like it's on the way. There's little breadcrumbs being dropped. New album out at the end of next month. It's Kenny Chesney, Carry On the Overnight Ride.

0: It is called 10 Stone. Jason Aldean, who you just heard, is this clothing line. It'll be available at Walmart nationwide. Pearl snaps, hats, flannels, anything you can think of will be there. I buy all my clothes at Walmart. The quality has gone up tremendously. And I'm 100% sure these Jason Aldean items will go viral and sell out. So check Walmart often.
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first teamed up on a song called That's Why We Fight. Selfishly wish that song was bigger, but I'm glad they're back together. It's Coe Wetzel, Ella Langley, Jaded on the Overnight Ride. I'm

0: More and more tributes are rolling in for the late, great Dolly Parton, as they should be. My name's Justin. This is The Overnight Ride. And Josh Ross talked about her impact.
1: Dolly's impact on country music is honestly hard to put into words. She's one of those artists who helped shape what country music is. But what I've always admired about her is how she's used her platform to help people along the way. As a songwriter, she's one of the greatest to ever do it. I Will Always Love You has always been one of my favorite Dolly songs. It's simple, honest, and hits me every time. It's that kind of songwriting and career that gives me something as an artist to look forward to and look up to. You'll always be remembered, Dolly.
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0: Jelly Roll back again on Jimmy Kimmel Live. My name's Justin. This is the Overnight Ride. This past week, hosted a couple nights for the host who was on vacation. Jelly Roll did wear a suit, and of course, he brought the jokes.
1: Now, you may know me from my hit songs, Need a Favor, Save Me, and I'm Not Okay, which are all the things Jimmy said to get me to do this in the first place. This is my second year filling in here. This hosting show is sort of how I felt about my last time in prison. I never really thought I'd be back, but boy, here I am.
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1: So much of my childhood, she was in it, from movies to music. Her light, being a strong Tennessee woman, was something that always inspired me. Songwriting ability, charisma, wittiness, and the ability to make fun of herself, and the ability to inspire the world is what I think about when I think of Dolly. When you live your life and people can recognize you by one name, Dolly, I think that says it all.
0: George Burge and Luke Bryan, it's Ride, Ride, Ride on the Overnight Ride.

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My name is Justin. This is the Overnight Ride. It feels like it has been a crazy week here with the passing of Dolly Parton and everything we've been doing. Yesterday, Kane Brown on the show. Next couple weeks, we got John Morgan and Drew Baldridge. Right now, it's Jason Aldean. And anytime soon,

0: name's Justin. This is the Overnight Ride. Jeff the Joke Guy from Dallas is on the line. Give me a quick one tonight.
1: So my girlfriend asked me if she had any annoying habits. And then she got all offended during the PowerPoint presentation. This is Jeff the Joke Guy signing up.
2: 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The Overnight Ride will be right back.
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It's National Lemon Juice Day, and they say when life gives you lemons, make lemonade. And if it's the weekend, add some gin. You thought I was going to say vodka, but gin and lemon. Mwah. Parker McCollum killing me on the overnight ride.

Hancock wannabe on the overnight ride. October brings his brand new album, 26 songs, which I think is a good medium. Because 40 is like too hard to digest. Five leaves me wanting more. We keep getting more and more music on these albums, so 26 might be the perfect number in the future.

0: My name's Justin. 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Of course, more tributes to Dolly Parton have been rolling in, including Carter Faith.
1: I never got the pleasure of meeting the Queen, Dolly Parton, but I'll always remember how much I loved her character in Steel Magnolias. I feel like she reminded me of so many Southern women I grew up around and just loved, and in that character and in her real life, in her career, she just was the epitome of grace and beauty and love and spunk. And I will always remember you, Dolly.
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16: 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Zach John King drops his new album tomorrow, and Brooks and Dunn even crashed the record with Way to Go.
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My name's Justin. This is the Overnight Ride, the return of the Tucker Wetmore social media comment of the night. On his most recent Instagram post comes from Andy, and she writes, "Schnackaroo, creative, different. I like it."

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Good morning, good evening, whatever time of day it is for you. Always happy that you're here. My name's Justin. This is the Overnight Ride. Jason Aldean, new clothing line. You can grab it at Walmart.

0: and he talked about how he was trying to become a DJ on the side for his new bar.
1: Yeah, so I bought all the DJ equipment, and I have it set up in my gym and haven't used it once. I used it, like, right when I first got it, and it sounded terrible. I was like, okay, I'm going to go on YouTube and practice, and I was on TikTok looking at all the things, and it was like, it's really easy to, like, learn the basics of being a DJ.
2: Yeah.
1: And then I just haven't fooled with it since. When it comes to music, and, like, I'm very good at, like, knowing a crowd and knowing what's going to get them going.
2: Yeah.
1: And so I was like, I make a great DJ, and that was going to be my next chapter. I was like, I'm just going to start being a DJ. Hire me for birthday parties. And, yeah, it just never happened.
0: It's weird, like the ebbs and flows of the crowd, like to get them up, get them down, bring them back up, close the show out. I mean, yeah. It's kind of like a set list, but this is like a totally different avenue.
1: Yeah, I mean, if I could just be on stage playing, mixing my music, I was going to do a whole thing of like have a mask, like basically Marshmello.
0: Yes.
1: You know, but I had a drop. I was going to be a Scorpion off Mortal Kombat, but I think I'd probably get licensed or something. But I was going to have a drop in my beats where it says, get over here. And it was bop, bop, bop, bop, bop, bop, bop, bop, bop.
0: If you spell with a K, I think you might be all right. You know what I mean? Like, just change up the name a little bit.
1: Yeah, I had it all planned out.
3: 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The Overnight Ride will be right back.
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13: When it comes to news, we're first in country. Country News Now. Little Big Town's 12th studio album is finally here. It's a dying art.
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1: We are so, so close to college football. And not living without it for like 7 months. This song, back from commercial break, early in the morning, college game day on ESPN. They always play it. I get nostalgic for Buffalo Chicken Dip. Colder weather and hard hitting on the field. It's Zach Brown Band, Homegrown, on the Overnight Ride.

I think it's later today. We'll know. Choosing Texas is 20 weeks number one on the Billboard Hot 100, which would put it alone. Second place most weeks at number one behind All I Want for Christmas Is You. I'm hoping. Ella Langley, Morgan Wallen, I Can't Love You Anymore on the Overnight Ride.

Zach John King, Get to Drink It on the Overnight Ride. Brand new album out yesterday. But on Wednesday, he just posted all the songs on his Instagram. Like, here's the rest of the ones you haven't heard. New album Friday, which I kind of love. It's Kevin Powers, Shaboozy. And move on.

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15: When it comes to news, we're first in country. 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Zach John King drops his new album tomorrow, and Brooks and Dunn even crashed the record with Way to Go.

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1: When it comes to news, we're first in country. Country News Now. Ashley Cook reveals how her home states inspired the vibe of her latest project.
2: 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So it felt like the perfect way to kind of lean into who I am as a person.
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My name's Justin. This is the Overnight Ride. Justin Off Air on Instagram. You can text me this weekend, 615-737-1033. It's Brantley Gilbert in Good Damn. You are.

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2: Well, hello and welcome to American Country Countdown. I'm your host, Ryan Fox from the ACC O'Reilly Auto Parts Studio, and it's the last time we'll do this in August. And before we roll into September, we roll out the biggest hits in the land from number 30 to number 1. This weekend, we have an extended one-on-one with rising superstar Megan Maroney, an exclusive you'll only get here on ACC. Plus, lots of Megan hits and a few surprises, too. We remember a worldwide icon who left us this week, the one and only Dolly Parton. And can Morgan Wallen and Ella Langley repeat for the third straight week at number 1 with I Can't Love You Anymore? Well, there's only one way to find out. Let's line them up and count them down. Kicking things off this weekend is Russell Dickerson. It's Worth Your While. American Country Countdown. No.

0: Russell Dickerson, number 30. It's Worth Your Wild on American Country Countdown. It's Ryan Fox. And a lot of us think the sweet stuff is worth your wild. Came across this interesting stat that the average person eats an amazing 80 pounds of sugar each year. So what triggers sweet cravings? Well, stress tops the list, followed by boredom, fatigue, and loneliness, all of which we aim to eliminate every weekend with this countdown. Plus, we mix in some water. Got to keep you hydrated with Graylin James. Water at a Wedding on ACC.
1: Number

world premiered here on ACC and now officially in the countdown at number 28, Coetzel and Ella Langley, Jaded on American Country Countdown. I'm Ryan Fox, and if there are two female artists that are top of mind in country music right now, they got to be Ella Langley and our guest this weekend on the show, Megan Maroney. So what do you need if you're coming to a Megan show? She's going to tell us after she sings 6 months later at ACC.

0: 6 months later, Megan Maroney on American Country Countdown and ACC Extra. Hanging here with Megan backstage at your sold-out Cloud 9 tour. This thing has been amazing. What's it been like seeing all the girls and all the folks wearing all the pink at your shows?
1: It's very wholesome. It's like one of those things where every single night I get excited to come up from the lift because I look out and just see so much pink, and it's like an unspoken dress code that was like kind of pretty much spoken because I've really fixated on the pink, but it's so fun to see everyone even recreate my outfits, and they just, it looks amazing.
0: And your American Girl doll, you got your very own American Girl doll, Megan Maroney. Did you ever dream in a million years?
1: No, and like I think like one of the coolest things for me is I just vividly remember like opening those like burgundy red boxes at Christmas, and like the boxes have my name on them now. I was like, don't mess up the box, like when you're opening it, because I'm like saving all of them, obviously.
0: I was going to say, what are you wearing right now? Tell the folks.
1: This is a Dallas Cowboys sweatshirt.
0: Because we're backstage here in Dallas, Texas. Don't get mad, all the other fans around the country. But I will say, as a Cowboy fan, we could use the support.
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14: Number 27.

Johnson Westbrook, Painted You Pretty, number 27 on American Country Countdown. It's Ryan Fox with all the hits and the stars, coast to coast and around the world. And speaking of Hudson, his sophomore album is set to be released in the fall. Made You Look will drop November 6th. Hudson working right up to the release date, too, with a tour starting in just a couple weeks. HudsonWestbrook.com to see if he's coming to a city near you. Meanwhile, Luke Combs is also on tour here in the new year, but he's on the countdown at number 26. We Think Some Things, AC

Combs moved up two spots to number 26 on this weekend's American Country Countdown. Let's rethink some things. I'm Ryan Fox, and earlier this week, the world lost a legend when the Queen of Country, Dolly Parton, passed away. And it's really hard to put into words how much we're going to miss her. Dolly was a Country Music Hall of Famer whose career spanned almost 60 years, and her list of honors and accolades is simply unrivaled. Across those six decades, Dolly Parton released dozens of albums, sold more than 100 million records, and had 44 career top 10 singles, most of which are forever etched in our memories, like the iconic I Will Always Love You.

0: In lieu of flowers, Dolly's family has requested donations be made to her Imagination Library, a nonprofit organization that has sent 325 million books to children all around the world, free of charge. What a legacy. What a life. Gonna take a lot of time to get over this one. The one and only Dolly Parton, gone at the age of 80.
1: Try to make somebody else feel good, and that'll make you feel better. If you can't change the whole wide world, change your own little world, and maybe that'll kind of reach out and do some good. That's kind of how I do it. One day at a time, one thought at a time, one dream at a time.
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1: John Party, number 25 on American Country Countdown. It's Ryan Fox and John, one of the many stars and folks all around the world paying their respects to Dolly Parton this weekend.
2: Hey, what's up, everybody? It's John Party here, and I just want to give a big shout out to Dolly Parton. Not only a great country music artist, a great songwriter, I never got to meet her, but she was always really good to me. She sent me things on my birthday, and I had a good friend that was, her mom worked with Dolly, and we just kind of had that relationship. And then she did a video for me, and she sent children's book to my girls, and she was just a sweetheart, even from afar. So this one hurts today. That's all I know. She was very nice to me without even knowing me, and that says a lot. And she was so funny, and I always looked up to her, and damn, she wrote some songs. I Will Always Love You, Jolene, I mean, 9 to 5, what an artist. And it's a sad day. The day that Dolly died, I will always remember that. And rest in peace. We love you. Amen.
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0: Tucker Wetmore with the hit that really got his career going. It was number one back in January of last year. Wind Up Missing You on American Country Countdown. This is Ryan. If you've been missing new music from Tucker, you can get your fix with the Sunburn Mixtape EP. Came out just a few weeks ago. And where did this come from?
1: Honestly, I was working towards an album this year for a long time. And, this year's just been crazy. There's been so many things going on that I just wasn't in the headspace for an album. I knew I wanted to give the fans a body of music, but I still wanted to be proud of it and feel like I really did everything that I could for it. And I got to be able to accomplish that with this record. I've always wanted to do like a summertime mixtape and album. I'm a sucker for summertime. I love the beach. I love sunshine. So it's just, it was a no-brainer for me. I was like, all right, we got a handful of songs that are already ready for the album. And I kind of just pick and chose a couple of the songs that made sense lyrically leading into this new world that I'm trying to build.
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0: Blake Shelton. Let him in anyway. An ACC Extra on American Country Countdown. It's Ryan Fox, and folks are doing a lot less these days, and it's probably a good thing. We got the full rundown in our ACC Inside America and just two songs. First up, though, Jelly Roll. It's Hands Up, American Country Countdown.
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0: I'm Ryan, tracking all the big trends and info coast to coast and around the world. And our friends over at Gallup have revealed new details on a new trend in the U.S. And it's not drinking, but rather a lack thereof. The consumption of adult beverages, they say, is at the lowest point since before World War II. In fact, only 54% of U.S. adults say they drink alcohol, according to the survey, which is down from 67% just 4 years ago. Two major factors are at play here, health and cost. Yeah, the average cost to either stop into an establishment or have a cocktail or beer or wine is significantly up over those 4 years. So I guess we're all having iced tea. 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
0: From the ACC O'Reilly Auto Parts Studio to your radio or listening device, this is American Country Countdown. I'm Ryan Fox. In this hour, Megan Maroney gives us the behind-the-scenes scoop on her new song with Kenny Chesney. That's here in the next 15 minutes. Plus, Luke Bryan talks Friday Night Football, and we'll take you way back and ask you to play along with our ACC time machine. But first, back to the countdown and Eric Church, Hardy, Morgan Wallen, and Tim McGraw. It's MacArthur, American Country Countdown.
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0: Right. Olivia continues a 6-year streak at number one, while Liam leads for the 8th consecutive year, according to the Social Security Administration. The name Cody, by the way, not on the list, but he's on ours. An ACC Next track, this is Horseback.
1: He's a ranch hand in a pinch, man. Hotter than the red on the cattle brand. Cause she's a gold digger with a quick trigger. A cast iron skillet swinging lid flipper. Now he's a double wide on the county line. Still

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1: An incredible group of country's biggest stars all lining up single file from number 30 to number 1.
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Ella Langley, number 21. Love and Life Again on American Country Countdown. It's Ryan with stars you know on a first name basis like Ella and Megan. And while Megan Maroney can be super sweet, she can also be very persuasive. We'll learn firsthand about her influential powers when she joins us after she sings Am I Okay? And AC.

0: breathing.
1: Am I okay? Our guest this weekend, Megan Maroney on American Country Countdown. Megan, the song that got you on the scene was Tennessee Orange. About the Tennessee Vols.
2: Speaking of Vols, your favorite, one of your favorite buddies, Kenny Chesney, is a Vols fan.
0: Yeah.
2: And I heard on his latest song, It Just Got Weird, or one of the songs on his new album, you insisted on being on it?
0: Yeah, that's kind of how that happened. So Jesse Joe Dillon wrote that song years ago. Like she said, he's had the song for like 5+ years.
2: Yeah.
0: And he's always talked to her about how he loves it, but it just like never made it, you know, into the studio maybe. Yeah. And Jesse Joe was like, if you tell him to cut it, then he will cut it.
3: Oh.
0: And so I call Kenny and I'm like, I love this song, which I did love the song because I'm like, this is like, it's such a, I've heard Kenny's whole new album and I have to say like, it's the creativity. He like comes at this music at a different angle, which I think is really cool because he has so many hits that it's like, how do you keep being fresh? You know what I mean? And this music is so great. So I was like, this fits on an album that could, you know, be a fresh angle. And he let me sing harmonies on it. And my best friend, Jesse Joe, wrote on it, like I said. Okay. So it was like one of those things where I'm like,
2: I want to say this. He first said that you volunteered to be on it, and then he said, and I quote, she damn near insisted on being on it.
3: I just wanted to know if you could hear every woman when you went, I just called Kenny Chesney up on the phone. We're all like, I'm sorry, you did what?
0: That's still surreal to me sometimes, too, because I'm...
1: What'd you say your mom says about Kenny?
0: Tell Kenny I said hi. I'm like, oh gosh, okay.
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Lainey Wilson with John Mayer doing his thing on guitar. Phone, keys, wallet, number 20 on American Country Countdown with Ryan Fox. That song sure is growing and could make its way all the way to number one on our survey. And speaking of number one, the top spot on ACC this weekend, 1 year ago, belonged to Thomas Rhett. After All the Bars Are Closed, American Country Countdown. After all.

0: was number one here on American Country Countdown 1 year ago this weekend. Thomas Rhett, After All the Bars Are Closed on American Country Countdown. It's Ryan Fox handling the hosting duties. And up next, we grab the keys and the wallet and head to Target. What country superstar loves going there just as much as you do? We'll talk to him after Dan and Shay and Say So, ACC.
1: Number 9.

0: months later.
1: Meg, we love to ask regular people questions to our superstars here on the show. So when was the last time you, Megan Maroney, went to Target?
2: Target. Well, I went to Walmart this morning.
3: Okay.
2: I actually tried to find my perfume, the body mist, because it's there for $10 and they didn't have it. Yeah, there's a body mist that is cheaper and they didn't have it at the Walmart in Dallas. So don't go to that one if you're looking. But when was the last time I went to Target? Probably like a week ago. I don't know. I always go to Target because
4: just
2: I
4: for
2: just
4: everything.
2: Like, just roaming. Yeah.
4: Yeah, yeah. You've said that getting loser men out of your life cleared up your skin. You said that to Cosmo, right? Uh-huh. What's another life problem you think could be solved by getting rid of a man? Me.
2: Ooh. Anxiety.
4: Yeah, right?
2: Clear skin, free of anxiety.
3: Yeah.
2: That's been my case. Yeah.
4: Yeah. Yeah. It's working. I'm looking
2: like,
4: at you right now.
2: Maybe I'm not like a super naturally anxious person. Maybe that was their energy infecting me.
4: This is the honesty that people love at a Megan Maroney,
2: yeah.
4: though. Yes.
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0: Kevin Powers and Shaboozy and ACC next track, new and now. It's Move on American Country Countdown. And Ryan, and Luke Bryan's son, Bo, could be the next big thing in college football. But first, he has to finish his senior year in high school. He's a star quarterback on his team that just beat a team quarterbacked by the son of former NFL star Philip Rivers. Pretty impressive. So how proud is Daddy Luke Bryan in the stands? He'll tell us in two songs. First, though, Riley Green, it's Think As You Drunk, American Country Countdown.
1: Number

0: song that gives you all the feels with so many teams around the country kicking off their seasons this weekend. Kenny Chesney, Boys of Ball, on American Country Countdown. And Ryan Fox and Luke Bryan is a super proud dad. You could see it last weekend as his son, Bo Bryan, led his high school team to victory on a game that was nationally televised on ESPN2. Bo Bryan is the starting quarterback on his high school team. So what's it like for Daddy Luke to be in the stands watching his son play?
1: Oh, it's a dream come true. I mean, me being a country singer and then to have a son that's quarterback and is just... You know, never could have imagined it, and just watching him work hard. That's the thing. I mean, when you're playing football at any high school, getting up at 6 a.m. And going the extra miles, it's watching the work ethic of all these boys on both sides of the field. So, good day.
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0: Zach John King, Get to Drinking, number 17 on American Country Countdown. And Ryan Fox with the hits. And we have some drama, some thrift shop shopping. It's all a little frozen. We explain further in our ACC time machine after Zach Top, Sath of Sanity, American Country Countdown.
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0: It's Ryan, and watch your step as we board our ACC Time Machine. By the way, that song certainly fueling our trip back in time. Cruise was the most played country song of this particular year. As we give you the facts, and you guess the year we've traveled to.
4: I'm gonna pop some tags, only got $20 in my pocket.
0: Speaking of number one songs, the number one song in the pop world during this year was that one from Macklemore and Ryan Lewis, Thrift Shop. A song I want to have stuck in my head all weekend long. Frozen, featuring that tune, sung by Idina Menzel, reached the top of the box office, making $1.3 billion worldwide. Iron Man 3 was number 2, while Despicable Me 2 came in at number 3. And most watched thing on TV wasn't football, it was Mark Harmon and NCIS. So, did you guess the year? Cruise, along with Macklemore and Ryan Lewis, were on top of the charts. Frozen froze out the competition at the box office, and all the eyeballs were squarely on NCIS. And if you guessed the year was 2013, then you know exactly the year we landed in our ACC Time Machine. 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
12: 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Zach John King drops his new album tomorrow, and Brooks and Dunn even crashed the record with Way to Go.

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4: If this was a football game, we would call this the second half. Welcome into hour number three of American Country Countdown. I'm your host, Ryan Fox from the ACC O'Reilly Auto Parts Studio. We got some new covers of a very popular ACC number one song that we have to unpack here this hour. Plus, Lainey Wilson, the TV star, and more with our special guest, Megan Maroney, in the next 15 minutes. Let's get back to it with Luke Bryan, Country and She Knows It, American Country Countdown.
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0: Luke Bryan remembers.
1: Hey guys, Luke Bryan here. Just wanted to speak about the passing of icon Dolly Parton. So much of my childhood, she was in it, from movies to music. Her light, being a strong Tennessee woman, was something that always inspired me. Songwriting ability, charisma, wittiness, and the ability to make fun of herself, and the ability to inspire the world is what I think about when I think of Dolly. When you live your life and people can recognize you by one name, Dolly, I think that says it all.

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1: Number 14.

Lauren Elena and Chase Matthew, number 14 on American Country Countdown. It's All My Exes here with Ryan. And there's lots of rules when you travel. And when you travel a lot, you learn them pretty quickly. And something happened to our guest this weekend, Megan Maroney, recently while boarding a plane that almost caused a scene. Hang on, Megan's going to tell us what that was after Tennessee Orange in ACC.

0: Missy Orange and ACC Extra from Megan Maroney on American Country Countdown. It's Ryan. We're having so much fun with Megan here this weekend, and I'm curious, do you have a hype song, a song that you turn on before the show, and you're just jamming out to it?
1: So, best of both worlds.
2: Okay.
1: It plays before I go on stage, but I truly, it's for the fans now because it's become a thing where it's like when you hear the dun, dun, dun, dun, dun, everyone's like, okay, it's about to go down.
2: Yeah.
1: Yeah, it actually gets me hype. Like, I'm backstage with my whole team, like, best, best. Yeah, the best of both.
0: So, freaking love that.
1: Yeah, it does something for me. Yep.
0: Yeah, what's one thing you've been doing out on the road that people would be shocked that is not as glamorous for Megan Maroney to be doing as they would think?
1: I got yelled at the airport yesterday because I tried to bring my dog on the flight. Yeah, we had all the things we needed and it was still a hard time. So we're just waiting. We're just like, it's okay. Boots made it on the flight. Crisis averted.
0: My gosh.
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Morgan Wallen, up 2 to 13. It's been by now on American Country Countdown. And Ryan Fox. And Morgan gets his workout in when he performs on stage. But for you and I, who don't have 100,000 fans to sing for on a given weekend, when's the best time to get in that cardio? Well, according to Science Insights, if you have the choice to work out either in the morning or the afternoon, choose the morning. The benefits of working out in the morning include a better mood, less tension throughout the day as well, and you're more likely to stick with it, too. I agree, it's tough to get to the gym or the trail when you're tired from the day. Plus, it's much cooler in the morning, right? Speaking of cool, George Burge with our buddy Luke Bryan. Ride, ride, ride. ACC.

Ride, ride, ride. George Burge and Luke Bryan up one to number 12 on American Country Countdown. It's Ryan Fox with the hits. And up next, we know Lainey Wilson, the singer-songwriter. We know Lainey, the award show host. And we're getting to know Lainey, the actress. Where's she popping up now? I'll tell you after her former ACC number one, 4x4 by You, American Country Countdown. I'm the

0: Lenny Wilson, and an ACC Extra. On American Country Countdown, it's 4x4 by you. It's Ryan Fox, and Lainey is certainly a very talented person. She's so talented, she's delving back into her acting career. You may remember when she played Abby on Yellowstone a few years ago? Well, now she's trying her hand at being funny, appearing in the second season of the hit Netflix sitcom starring Leanne Morgan called Leanne.
1: Is that my favorite cousin?
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1: Okay. Carol, get Mama out.
3: What's going on?
1: We're having an emotional emergency. 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
1: No, go.
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0: 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Number 11 on American Country Countdown. Ryan here, and Taylor is no stranger to people covering her songs. There's quite a few to choose from. I just looked across the internet, and there is a country star that's also getting the Taylor treatment. We break it down in our ACC New and Now segment after we kick off the top 10. 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

0: Langley, Choosin' Texas, the biggest hit of her career so far, now spending a whopping 19th week at number one on Billboard's all-genre Hot 100 chart. And by the way, that ties for the longest run ever atop that chart, tying her with a bar song from Shaboozy and Old Town Road from Lil Nas X and Billy Ray Cyrus. Not bad at all. It's American Country Countdown. It's Ryan, and time now for our New and Now segment. And that song's been getting the cover treatment as of late, as a lot of popular songs always do. Last weekend, we brought you Matthew McConaughey and Jimmy Fallon doing a bluegrass version of it.
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Flatland Calvary with an ACC next track, new and now. It's Never Coming Back on American Country Countdown. It's Ryan Fox. And this weekend on ACC, we remember the icon, the legend, Dolly Parton, who we lost after a brief battle with cancer last week. Dolly turned 80 years old earlier this year, and she had some thoughts about that. Hold on, Dolly, in her own words, after Kenny Chesney, Carry On, American Country Countdown. Number

0: Kenny Chesney moving up two spots to number 9 on American Country Countdown. It's Carry On. It's Ryan, and still so hard to believe we lost the legendary Dolly Parton earlier this week. Her reps say she passed away after a brief battle with cancer, saying, quote, "Our beloved Dolly Parton spent her life and career bringing joy, laughter, and hope and integrity into everything she touched. After bravely facing a brief battle with cancer, Dolly departed her earthly life at the Vanderbilt Ingram Cancer Center, surrounded by loved ones." As part of the many remembrances for Queen Dolly, the Empire State Building in New York City was all lit up in pink this week, while the President of the United States ordered all U.S. flags lowered to half-staff, something that is rarely done for any celebrity. It was just earlier this year that Dolly hit another milestone in her life, turning 80 years old. And in true Dolly Parton fashion, oh, she had thoughts about that.
1: Everybody said, well, you're 80 years old. You're going to be 80 years old. I said, well, so what? Look at all I've done in 80 years. I just feel like I'm just getting started. I know that sounds stupid, but I think there's a lot to be said about age. If you allow yourself to get old, you will. And people say, well, how come you don't seem to get old? I said, because I ain't got time to get old. I ain't got time to dwell on that. That's not what I'm thinking about. I think, what? I'm going to be 80? They're going to celebrate me being 80? You know, not that anybody would want to celebrate that, but there is a celebration in the fact that I have done so much in that time and that I'm still doing it. I'm grateful for that.
0: We are grateful for you. We will always love you, Dolly. American Country Countdown remembers the legendary Dolly Parton.

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13: The longest running country music countdown in the world. This is American Country Countdown from the ACC O'Reilly Auto Parts Studio. Thank you so much for spending part of your weekend with us. And if you're new, welcome. I'm Ryan Fox, proud dad of three and a lifelong country fan. This hour, in honor of her new hit, Medicine, we page Dr. Megan Maroney back to the countdown. Our special guest, hold on, here in the next 15 minutes. And will Ella Langley and Morgan Wallen have the number one song in the land for the third straight week? Well, there's only one way to find out. Let's line them up and count them down. Back in the top 10 this weekend, a big hit for Josh Ross. It's Hate How You Look. American Country Countdown.

5%. Now, a lot of people check out church online, too. Nothing wrong with that. Meanwhile, A Man of Faith had our number one song at ACC back in 2023. Jelly Roll. Just need a favor. 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

Morgan Wallen, number 7. It's Don't We on American Country Countdown. You got Ryan. Megan Maroney is our special guest this weekend on the show. And up next, in honor of her latest hit, Medicine, we're going to page Dr. Megan Maroney to the waiting room. What's she going to prescribe for us? We'll find out in 3 minutes on American Country Countdown.

0: Megan Maroney with an ACC Sure Shot. That one is sure to join the countdown very soon. Medicine on American Country Countdown. It's Ryan here with Megan, and in honor of that song, Medicine. All right.
1: You know, we're going to call up Dr. Maroney here.
2: 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It'd
1: be fun to get your prescriptions for a few things, okay? What do you prescribe for when you need to laugh, Megan Maroney? Dr. Meg.
2: TikTok doom scrolling.
1: Nice. when you want to cry, what do you prescribe?
2: Ooh.
3: Refer to last guy she dated.
2: I know. Go through my old texts.
1: When a pre-show warm-up. I guess we already talked about it. It's probably best of both worlds.
2: Yeah, best of both worlds. Vocal coach. I like to chill. The vibes are literally like this.
4: Very still.
1: Mm-hmm.
2: Right before best of both worlds plays.
1: Okay. I love that. Here with Megan Maroney, Dr. Maroney. And for those days when you wake up and you're like, I don't think I can do this today. I'm just not feeling it. What do you tell yourself?
2: Look in the mirror and say, knock it off. You can do it. You're hot. You're smart. You're nice.
3: Yeah.
1: Affirmations.
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1: No, I love that.
2: 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You can do it. Okay. You are hot.
1: I do the same thing. What do you prescribe for your fans
0: 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What do they need to do to game plan?
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0: Jason Aldean at number 6 on ACC. It's Don't Tell On Me and Ryan. And going back to school can be a tough time for any kid, but imagine being a freshman in high school and having to do this in front of the whole school. We'll tell you what it is after Travis Tritt and an ACC Extra.
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0: It's Ryan, and not sure if you ever get to catch a series on CBS called On the Road. It's hosted by Steve Hartman, and recently had a really cool story that I got to share with you. I've got kids, just went back to school. Maybe you do as well. And with tons of kids going back, starting your first day of high school, as we all know, can be tough. Lots of new faces, new classes. But one school in Oklahoma is putting a spin on that with their senior class, who instead of pranking those freshmen, the new students at the school, they have created a memorable event for the kids and their parents.
3: We hold the car. We hold the car door.
4: Yeah.
3: Preventing it from opening.
5: It's like initiation. Like, we all did it.
6: Could you think of anything more embarrassing to initiate kids into high school?
7: That's why it's perfect.
8: What the freshmen are asked to do is just give their mom a goodbye kiss. It can also be a dad or guardian. Point is, someone needs to be publicly thanked with a peck on the cheek. Oh, the horror.
9: How embarrassing was that?
10: Your heart starts thumping out of your chest.
11: I'm not a very huggy person.
8: But the kids all knew this was coming. In fact, it's now a 26-year tradition. Before this, the seniors still greeted freshmen on day one, but back then, the welcome was a little more biting, more like pranks. Until the class of 2001 decided to be kinder, while also making the newbies feel just a little bit uncomfortable.
3: I mean, I wouldn't have wanted to kiss my mom as a freshman.
8: School president Sister Mary Hannah says she can relate to the reluctance, but says that rule, to honor thy mother and father, made the top 10 list for a reason.
3: And you know who the happiest people are in this whole thing?
7: Who?
3: The mothers. This is a big moment for them, especially if it's their first child or their last child.
12: So emotional. I was crying yesterday and all morning, and she asked me not to cry during the drop-off, so I think I did okay.
0: Isn't that cool? Well done, Bishop Kelly Prep School. And it's students like these that make us love taking a look on the bright side. Paid for by Wyman Stainless Steel 3-in-1. Clean, shine, protect. Your kitchen says a lot about you. Let it brag.
1: He's counting them down for you.
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An ACC sure shot. That one is sure to join the countdown very soon from Parker McCollum. It's Killing Me on American Country Countdown. It's Ryan Fox. And every weekend, American Country Countdown is heard across North America and around the world. And we're going international with Thomas Ratz. After Kane Brown, it's Woman. ACC.

0: Thomas Rhett with this former ACC number one from 2021. What's your country song on American Country Countdown? Here with Ryan Fox. And Thomas loves playing for fans here in North America, but he also says playing internationally is big for him too, which he recently did at Wembley Stadium in the UK. An experience he says is special for a different reason.
1: 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And so I kind of feel like I get to, you know, kind of experiment with a lot of my catalog over here.
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0: Last weekend's number one song at number four this weekend, Ella Langley and Morgan Wallen. I Can't Love You Anymore on American Country Countdown, which means we have a brand new number one song this weekend. Stay tuned to find out what it is. Stella Lefty just put out her debut album called Long Way Home, and she's closing in on that number one spot with this one, Boston, ACC.
1: Number

0: 25 on Stella Lefty's new album, Long Way Home, is number 3 on this weekend's American Country Countdown. Song of the summer, that's Boston. It's Ryan Fox. And Stella recently joined us here on the show. 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
0: We have already revealed that last week's number one song has fallen to number 4 this week. Ella Langley and Morgan Wallen with I Can't Love You Anymore. Which means we have a new number one song in the top spot this weekend. And we also have a brand new song at number 2. Fueled up with the windows down, it's Bailey Zimmerman and his Chevy Silverado. American Country Countdown.
18: Number 2. Wow.

Almost parked in the top spot this weekend, Bailey Zimmerman. Up two spots this weekend and number two on American Country Countdown at Chevy Silverado. It's Ryan Fox. And now we have arrived to the number one song in America. And it's by an artist who has now reached our top spot here on ACC a whopping 21 times. A stat that firmly puts him in elite company with the likes of Thomas Rhett and Keith Urban for the seventh most number ones in ACC history. Also interestingly, this number one is only the third of his 21 chart toppers that he didn't have a hand in writing. The other two? His cover of the Tracy Chapman hit, Fast Car, and his 2021 collab with Jamison Rogers, Cold Beer Calling My Name. And now, he adds a new smash to that illustrious list. Because once again, he's got the number one song in the land. The new number one song in America on American Country Countdown belongs to Luke Combs. This is Be By You. No.

0: 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The brand new number one song in America on American Country Countdown. It's Luke Combs with Be By You. American Country Countdown is the longest running country countdown show in the USA. 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ACC is a production of Westwood One. Special thanks to Chris Carson, Dingo, Be By You. American Country Countdown is the longest running country countdown show in the USA. Broadcasting this week and every week from our ACC O'Reilly Auto Parts studio, the countdown was created by Casey Kasem, Dom Bastani, and Tom Rounds. ACC is a production of Westwood One. Special thanks to Chris Carson, Dingo O'Brien, Corey Linton, and Susan Stevens for helping us bring you the biggest hits and the biggest stars every weekend right here. A big thanks to our special guests this week, Luke Bryan, John Party, and Megan Maroney. Make sure you join us next week when more big stars will be dropping by, and we may just have a brand new number one song. Until then, this is Ryan Fox saying be safe, take care of each other, and we'll see you then.
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33: A rainy start to your Saturday. That rain sticking around through much of the morning and into the afternoon. It will slowly wind down later today, but keep that umbrella close by with a few pop-up showers lingering into the evening. With all of that cloud cover and rain, it allows temperatures to only climb into the middle 80s. From the WECT First Alert Forecast Center, I'm meteorologist Grace Conaway.
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Congratulations, Wilmington. You have set a record. According to the National Weather Service, this is the hottest summer on record, going all the way back to 1874.

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She hits her knees and bows her head.

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WQ101, I'm Barry Fox. Congratulations to Brunswick County native Walker Jenkins. He's been called up to the majors by the Minnesota Twins. Walker, a 2023 graduate of South Brunswick High School. Girl.

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17: I read something the other day that guys don't like tongue.
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19: 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Yep.
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26: A damp Saturday afternoon as those morning showers and storms gradually start to wind down. We'll still have a few passing showers throughout the afternoon, but not as widespread as it was for the start of your Saturday. Temperatures remaining in the middle 80s this afternoon before cooling down into the lower 70s tonight. And for the start of your Sunday, much more dry compared to today. From the WECT First Alert Forecast Center, I'm meteorologist Grace Conaway.
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It's Barry Fox. It does not look like Tropical Storm Dolly is going to be around long. Got a lot of wind shear and dry air ahead. And the National Hurricane Center says it's going to fall apart soon. That's okay.

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National Weather Service says that we are experiencing the hottest summer on record in Wilmington. And we're going to add to it next week as the 90s return.

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34: Cape Fear weather from the Cumulus Media Weather Center.
35: A damp Saturday afternoon as those morning showers and storms gradually start to wind down. We'll still have a few passing showers throughout the afternoon, but not as widespread as it was for the start of your Saturday. Temperatures remaining in the middle 80s this afternoon before cooling down into the lower 70s tonight. And for the start of your Sunday, much more dry compared to today. From the WECT First Alert Forecast Center, I'm meteorologist Grace Conaway.
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He has declared September 25th Dolly Day at his bar in Nashville, with every penny going to Dolly Parton's Imagination Library. It's time.

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1: My gold handle scissors were missing out of the drawer the other day, and I was screaming through the house, "Who's got my scissors?" 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
12: Cape Fear weather from the Window World of the Port City Weather Center.
13: A damp Saturday afternoon as those morning showers and storms gradually start to wind down. We'll still have a few passing showers throughout the afternoon, but not as widespread as it was for the start of your Saturday. Temperatures remaining in the middle 80s this afternoon before cooling down into the lower 70s tonight. And for the start of your Sunday, much more dry compared to today. From the WECT First Alert Forecast Center, I'm meteorologist Grace Conaway.
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He did not sell out his recent show in Long Island, but he embraced the moment by asking folks in the back to ease their way on down and get a little bit closer.

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1: Luke Bryan loves to collaborate with other artists, and this could be a biggie. His new album coming out next month, September 18th. Rumor has it Luke Combs will be on there. Double K.

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7: Update on Clay. So he does not have pink eye.
8: No, he doesn't. Wow. So we think it was just an eye infection. 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We finally hugged for the first time since Monday because I was refusing to touch him.
7: 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Is that what you call it?
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7: 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All right. 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Okay, that's great.
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7: Sure. All right. It's lovely.
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7: 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I have vacation property there.
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12: A damp Saturday afternoon as those morning showers and storms gradually start to wind down. We'll still have a few passing showers throughout the afternoon, but not as widespread as it was for the start of your Saturday. Temperatures remaining in the middle 80s this afternoon before cooling down into the lower 70s tonight. And for the start of your Sunday, much more dry compared to today. From the WECT First Alert Forecast Center, I'm meteorologist Grace Conaway.
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9: 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Zach John King drops his new album tomorrow, and Brooks and Dunn even crashed the record with Way to Go.

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2: Cape Fear weather from the Cumulus Media Weather Center.
3: A damp Saturday afternoon as those morning showers and storms gradually start to wind down. We'll still have a few passing showers throughout the afternoon, but not as widespread as it was for the start of your Saturday. Temperatures remaining in the middle 80s this afternoon before cooling down into the lower 70s tonight. And for the start of your Sunday, much more dry compared to today. From the WECT First Alert Forecast Center, I'm meteorologist Grace Conaway.
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15: When it comes to news, we're first in country. 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Garth Brooks' Blame It All on My Roots tour is in full swing, and he's got a story behind the song that started it all.
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2: 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I'm Cole Wetzel with my new song with Ella Langley, Jaded. It's Your Music Plus.
1: Cole Wetzel on his time playing college football as a Tarleton Texan.
2: My time as a Tarleton Texan was very short-lived. My first year I played ball, got hurt, obviously decided to stick around for another year. Music started to happen. I was spending more time in bars and at parties than going to class. And so, like I said, it was very short-lived, but I'll always be a Tarleton Texan.

0: That was Coetzel featuring Ella Langley with Jaded. 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
16: Finishing off your Friday with temperatures in the lower 70s, and while you can't rule out a passing shower, the rain really starts to pick up the early hours of Saturday. That rain could be locally heavy as it rolls through, but by the afternoon, the rain starts to ease, but keep that umbrella close by. With all of that cloud cover and rain, temperatures will stay cool in the lower 80s. From the WECT First Alert Forecast Center, I'm meteorologist Grace Conaway.
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21: A damp Saturday afternoon as those morning showers and storms gradually start to wind down. We'll still have a few passing showers throughout the afternoon, but not as widespread as it was for the start of your Saturday. Temperatures remaining in the middle 80s this afternoon before cooling down into the lower 70s tonight. And for the start of your Sunday, much more dry compared to today. From the WECT First Alert Forecast Center, I'm meteorologist Grace Conaway.
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8: 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Zach John King drops his new album tomorrow, and Brooks and Dunn even crashed the record with Way to Go.
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8: Finishing off your Friday with temperatures in the lower 70s, and while you can't rule out a passing shower, the rain really starts to pick up the early hours of Saturday. That rain could be locally heavy as it rolls through, but by the afternoon, the rain starts to ease, but keep that umbrella close by. With all of that cloud cover and rain, temperatures will stay cool in the lower 80s. From the WECT First Alert Forecast Center, I'm meteorologist Grace Conaway.
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22: 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Little Big Town's 12th studio album is finally here. It's a dying art.
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0: 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It's Bev Rainey and Kane Brown. Always happy to have you on this show. Welcome.
1: All right. Thanks for having me.
0: Okay, so you are at the top of the charts right now with a fantastic song that I am always talking about you and your wife as I'm getting ready to play it. Woman, tell me about that a little bit.
1: Just fun song. Love singing it. Love performing it. It's a song that I feel like, I mean, it just came out so easy.
0: Yeah.
1: It's one of those that was like onto my early in my career. Like it just was a gut song that I would always say, a gut feeling song. So I haven't had one of those in a while. So I'm excited about it. I'm excited to see what it's doing on the radio chart.
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2: 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Country News Now. Ashley Cook reveals how her home states inspired the vibe of her latest project.
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2: I've been watching your social media videos, which, by the way, are some of my favorite of any country artist out there. You guys crack me up. You and your wife. I just saw some of you and Lauren Elena on family vacations. Yeah. You guys have known each other for quite a while, right?
3: 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Wow. Seventh grade.
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5: 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Country News Now. Hudson Westbrook announced his new album, Made You Look, will be out November 6th, and he can't believe he waited this long.
6: It's been really cool. 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

I absolutely love that. Just a little over a year into Cole Swindell becoming a girl dad, he's got this song out. Check it out. It's called Girl Dad.

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